edge of sways from afar. At the end of the day, it feels like I'm falling. 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

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It's a new dawn, it's a new day.

project your scream. Nostalgia ballet, old stories with some new scenes. Tomorrow's designs are going on today's machines. So it's time to start sewing, time to start sewing the seams.

Shut the up and let go. Shut the up and let go. Shut the up and let go. Shut the up and let go. Shut the up and let go.